0: 96.5. Hey, it's Alex. It's an 80s Friday night, and we're talking about life hacks from back in the day that are no longer relevant. They're obsolete. How about this? If you wanted to listen in on someone's conversation, it was easy to do as long as you had two phones in the house. Now, I did it a different way than the person on Reddit said. What I did was, I would, you pick up the receiver real slow, but you slide your finger to hold down the button, and then you lift it up nice and carefully. Because if you just lift the receiver off, the buttons would pop up and they'd hear the click. Now, this person said they unplugged the extension, then took the receiver off the cradle, then plugged the phone back into the wall. It probably would have been a lot easier. I didn't think of that. How did you get through life back in the day? If you'd like to share anything, hit me up on our new Sky app. You can leave me a message right there. Just hit the open mic and give me a nice life hack that is no longer relevant. But, man, it saved you back in the day. Sky 106.5.
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13: Here's your Metro News forecast. Tonight we can expect partly cloudy skies with a low of 61. Tomorrow will bring mainly cloudy conditions with a high of 83. Tomorrow night is expected to be humid with periods of rain and a thunderstorm moving in late in the evening. Keep in mind the potential for ponding on streets and highways with a low of 70. Looking ahead to Sunday, anticipate humid weather with more periods of rain and possible thunderstorms reaching a high of 78. That's your AccuWeather forecast.

Greatest Hits, Sky 106.5. It's an 80s Friday night here on Sky. I'm Alex, your host, and Columbia House Record Club. Remember that? We're talking about life hacks from back in the day. So you remember you joined, you got about 10 or 12 albums for free. Maybe you had to pay a penny, tape that penny on there. Then you had to buy 6 or 10 in the next few years. And back in the 80s, even the 70s, they sent you a card each month. And if you didn't return the card, you got the featured album in the mail, right? It was like an automatic

send. Well, if you sent the album back, it counted as if you bought it, lowering the number you had to buy. Did you know this? Yeah, I did it accidentally in the beginning, and then I realized it, so I probably got easily another 100 albums free. That was a life hack, my friend. And then came Napster. But that's a whole other decade. We'll talk about more 80s hacks coming up.

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1: 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Hey, it's Alex. How are you? That sounded weird. My voice is changing. I think I'm pulling a Peter Brady. So, all right, we're talking about life hacks from the 80s because it's an 80s Friday night. What about, and I think the statute of limitations has passed, so I'm okay to talk about this. Changing your driver's license or somebody else's driver's license to make it look like you and that you were of age when you really weren't. Because the old West Virginia driver's licenses, they were basically made on a laminating machine, right? And so you could take a razor blade. We all knew this trick. You slid it in between the plastic, peeled it apart carefully, took out the picture of whoever else was in there, my friend, Lee, and we'll call her Lee, and then put your picture in it, seal it back up, boom, bam, done. You got into wherever you wanted. Joe's in Fairmont? Come on. 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
6: Here's your Metro News forecast. Tonight we can expect partly cloudy skies with a low of 61. Tomorrow will bring mainly cloudy conditions with a high of 83. Tomorrow night is expected to be humid with periods of rain and a thunderstorm moving in late in the evening. Keep in mind the potential for ponding on streets and highways with a low of 70. Looking ahead to Sunday, anticipate humid weather with more periods of rain and possible thunderstorms reaching a high of 78. That's your AccuWeather forecast.

Clarksburg's greatest hits. Sky 106.5. Hey, it's Alex. How are you doing? Well, it's an 80s Friday night, and so we're celebrating all things 80s, and we're talking about life hacks that are kind of obsolete now. For instance, using a pencil to fix that messed up cassette tape. Remember when your cassette... I mean, I did it to Hysteria. Def Leppard's Hysteria. I played it so much, my tape popped, as the boys in the yards would say. And I pulled it out, and so did the tape, right? Like, all the tape inside of the cassette plastic all pulled out. This is how you do it. You stick a pencil in one of the holes, and you start winding.

0: 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Because tape players ate a lot of tape. Man, so much better now, right? Right? 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

1989, and we're talking about things that are outdated for, I guess, the Gen Xers. Anyone really over 50 or 50 and over? And then, you know, we used to have these life hacks, and they're obsolete now. Well, I came across this one. It's kind of like things that we say that don't make sense anymore. 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You hold up thumb out, finger out, as if you're picking up the phone. Yeah, nobody does it anymore. 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I taught my daughter well, though. And plus, she drives a really old car because, I'm in radio. We got more.

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Clarksburg's Greatest Hits, Sky 106.5. It's your top 10 of 10, 1989. And of course, the weekend brings more special shows for you. We've got the Rick D's, Casey Kasem, the original shows. Oh yeah, we play them. All you got to do is tune in to Sky 106.5.

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2: Here's your Metro News forecast. Tonight we can expect partly cloudy skies with a low of 61. Tomorrow will bring mainly cloudy conditions with a high of 83. Tomorrow night is expected to be humid with periods of rain and a thunderstorm moving in late in the evening. Keep in mind the potential for ponding on streets and highways with a low of 70. Looking ahead to Sunday, anticipate humid weather with more periods of rain and possible thunderstorms reaching a high of 78. That's your AccuWeather forecast.

0: Clarksburg's greatest hits, Sky 106.5. That's your top song of this week in 1989. Wrapping up your top 10 at 10. I'm Alex O'Neill, your host. And we're talking about life hacks. And Michael texted in on the CityNet text line. You can too, 888-801-1065. And, okay, so Michael says he works at the post office. He says this works. Here's the thing. I don't think this is just a life hack for that, you know, is obsolete. I think this would probably still work. You send mail with no stamp, and you put the desired address as the return address. So when, you know, they get it, they're like, there's no stamp on this. Here's the problem, though. If you're mailing it out of Morgantown and you're sending something to, I don't know, say Charleston, West Virginia, they're probably going to know, right? Sky 106.5.
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Here's some Rod Stewart continuing our 80s Friday night on Sky 106.5.

0: Nice Friday night here on Sky. I'm Alex O'Neill, your host. And we're talking about life hacks that worked back in the 80s or beyond that are pretty much obsolete now. For instance, the TV foil antenna. Oh, that was a classic. Wrapping aluminum foil around the rabbit ears of a television set to pull in a very clean, snow-free UHF-VHF signal for local channels. Sometimes you can get channels, depending on the weather, you can get channels from elsewhere. Like, I remember on Saturday mornings, I could pull the station in, from Pittsburgh that had, like, a Bela Lugosi horror show on. I loved it. But I could only get it on certain days, depending on if it was sunny or not. So that was a good life hack. We've got more 80s coming up. It's an 80s Friday night here on Sky.
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11: Here's your Metro News forecast. Tonight we can expect partly cloudy skies with a low of 61. Tomorrow will bring mainly cloudy conditions with a high of 83. Tomorrow night is expected to be humid with periods of rain and a thunderstorm moving in late in the evening. Keep in mind the potential for ponding on streets and highways with a low of 70. Looking ahead to Sunday, anticipate humid weather with more periods of rain and possible thunderstorms reaching a high of 78. That's your AccuWeather forecast.

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0: 1065. Hey, it's Alex. I'm out of here. I hope you enjoyed your 80s Friday night. I know I did. Reliving times of our childhood and pretending when the economy was good. Hey, that rhymes. I didn't even mean to do that. It's been a good night. I hope you had one. And I will be back on Sunday afternoon to give you a Song Fact Sunday. Then Monday night, we'll do it again on the night show Monday through Friday, 7 to midnight, right here on Sky 106.5. Stay classy, Clarksburg. 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

$5,000. 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
1: The Harrison County Family Resource Network, in partnership with local community organizations, invites the public to participate in International Overdose Awareness Day on Monday, August 31st, to remember those lost to overdose, support grieving families, and raise awareness about the impact of substance abuse in our community. The evening will begin at 5 p.m. with the Remembrance Walk, starting at Christ Episcopal Church on the corner of West Main Street and South 6th Street in Clarksburg. 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
2: Hello again and welcome to American Top 40. My name's Casey Kasem and we're about to do our weekly countdown to the most popular songs in the land. Our rankings come straight off the official Billboard surveys of record stores and radio stations all across the USA. And we count them down from number 40 to number 1. First, let's recap the top three hits of last week. Last week, number 3 was Dancing in the Dark by Bruce Springsteen. And the number 2 song last week was this haunting hit.

0: the number one song in the land last week, When Doves Cry by Prince. It's fourth week at the top spot. And that completes our recap of last week's top three on American Top 40. I'm Casey Kasem. In the history of the chart, the only recording act that has hit the top 40 with more than four songs from the same album has been Michael Jackson. But now another act, a singing, songwriting, piano player, is about to break the four-song barrier. And the song that does it for him is coming up.
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0: Leading off the survey is the latest hit for the San Francisco band who went to number 5 a couple of months ago with Sister Christian. Their follow-up debut's now at number 40. Here's Night Ranger with When You Close Your Eyes.

Night Ranger on American Top 40, debuting at number 40 with When You Close Your Eyes. Until this week, only one act in chart history had ever managed to get more than four top 40 singles from one album. More than a dozen acts have had albums that generated as many as four top 40 singles, but it took Michael Jackson's phenomenal album Thriller to break the four-song barrier. And Michael wasn't satisfied with just five top 40 singles. He put seven songs from Thriller into the top 40. In fact, all seven made the top 10. Well, this week, another act joins Michael Jackson in getting more than four songs from the same album into the top 40. This man writes the songs he sings, and he plays his own piano. And as of this week, he has five top 40 hits from one album. He's hit with Tell Her About It, Uptown Girl, The Longest Time, and the album's title song, An Innocent Man. That's four. This week, his fifth single from the album, An Innocent Man, debuts in the top 40 at number 39. It's called Leave a Tender Moment Alone. Here's Billy Joel.

0: Billy Joel and Leave a Tender Moment Alone, debuting at number 39 and making it 5 top 40 hits from the same album, An Innocent Man LP. 38 big ones to number 1 as the countdown continues.
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0: 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At number 38 for the third week in a row, it's the first Top 40 hit for the Boston band called Face to Face. Here's 10-9-8.

0: Lead vocalist Lori Sargent. The group Face to Face. They're at number 38 for the third consecutive week with 10-9-8. Coming up, a debut song that establishes a landmark in chart history. It puts the first woman singer in a class with Bing Crosby, Perry Como, Frank Sinatra, Elvis Presley, and the Beatles. She's about to become the first woman to hit the top 40 50 times.
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0: Billboard ranks them, AT40 counts them down. I'm Casey Kasem. Four songs debut this week. The four hits that fall out of the survey are Boys Do Fall in Love by Robin Gibb, No Way Out by Jefferson Starship, The Heart of Rock and Roll by Huey Lewis and the News, and Dance All Days by Wang Chung. Those are the droppers this week. Now, here's another debut. Jermaine Jackson's fifth top 40 solo hit. It's

Jermaine Jackson debuting at number 37 from the LP Jermaine Jackson, that's Dynamite. Now we're up to a debut song that establishes a chart history landmark. Since the Billboard chart began 44 years ago, only a handful of recording acts have put 50 songs or more into the top 40. And all of them were men. Bing Crosby, Perry Como, Frank Sinatra, Elvis Presley, and the members of the Beatles. Those eight men have each been on more than 50 top 40 hits. The women who've come closest are Joe Stafford, Patti Page, and Dinah Shore. They've all had more than 40 top 40s. But it's been left to another woman to make it to 50. She's the superstar who began her career singing lead on all the hits the Supremes had, until her departure from that super trio back in 1970. And now, 14 years later, she's adding another chapter to all the chart history she's already written. She debuts in the top 40 this week in a duet with Julio Iglesias called All of You. And it becomes the 50th record-setting time this woman has been on a top 40 hit. Debuting at number 36 this week, it's the sensational Diana Ross.

0: The first chart single together for Julio Iglesias and Diana Ross. Debuting at number 36, it's All of You from Julio's LP, 1100 Bel Air Place, as the countdown continues.
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0: AT40 originates in Hollywood. With their recent number one smash, here's Duran Duran.

biggest dropper in the countdown, falling from 21 to 35, 14 notches, oldest record in the countdown, 15 consecutive weeks for Duran Duran and The Reflex. At number 34 in the survey is the hit song by a woman who's become quite a star over the last few months. In the New York Times, critic John Rockwell wrote, "She's appeared on every talk show dressed with a flamboyance that makes Boy George look like a banker, telling tales in an exaggerated New York street accent full of squeaks and giggles. Her videos are everywhere. But her album, She's So Unusual, is both nutsily endearing and potentially enduring, moving in a way that suggests she may well have things to tell us for years to come." The woman John Rockwell of the New York Times is talking about? Cyndi Lauper. Her latest hit climbs five notches to number 34 this week. Here's She Bop.

0: Cyndi Lauper's third top 40 hit moves from 39 to 34, up five notches with Shibop.
1: Number 33.
0: Up four notches, the first top 40 hit for Scandal, the band out of New York featuring lead singer Patti Smyth, The Warrior.

Scandal featuring Patti Smythe at number 33, moving up four notches, The Warrior. At number 32, the current hit by the Go-Go's from their album Talk Show. Now, the album was produced by Englishman Martin Rushent, who's known for working with acts who don't use real drummers. They use synthesizers and computers. That prospect didn't thrill the Go-Go's drummer Gina Schock. She said, "When we met, I told him, 'Martin, I haven't been playing for 12 years to let a machine do my job.'" Well, they reached a compromise. Martin Rushent and Gina programmed a drum computer as a guide for the band, and later, Gina recorded over those tracks. Of the Talk Show album's 10 songs, 3 songs feature a computer-generated drum sound. The rest feature the real thing from Gina Schock. Here's one of them. At number 32, The Go-Go's, Turn to You.

0: 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Turn to You from the LP Talk Show by the Go-Go's. I'm Casey Kasem. This is AT40 in Hollywood. We're counting down the week's 40 biggest singles, and we're 31 hits away from number one. We'll continue in a moment, so stay right where you are.
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2: In Hollywood, this is Casey Kasem on American Top 40. We're counting down the biggest hits in the nation, and on we go.
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2: Sheila Escovedo, who bills herself as Sheila E., climbs five notches this week to number 31 with her first hit, Sheila E., with a title song from her album, The Glamorous Life.

Sheila E. on American Top 40, moving up 5, third week in the countdown to number 31, The Glamorous Life. At number 30 is a song whose title comes from the Latin word alias, meaning elsewhere. And that's what an alibi does for you. It proves you were somewhere else. Here's Sergio Mendes with Alibis.

0: number 30 in popularity, Alibis, from the LP Confetti by Sergio Mendes, lead vocalist Joe Pazullo. We're counting down to the former lead singer of the band that rock critics once called America's answer to the Rolling Stones, a lead singer who used to be a disc jockey and sounded like this.
1: Now I got a little sound, don't turn around, give us a call, don't you stall. We're going to carry it on till the sun, we're going to have lots of fun.
0: His story and his first solo hit are coming up.

I'm Casey Kasem. So far, Huey Lewis's current album, Call Sports, has produced four top 40 hits. Heart and Soul, which hit number 8. I Want a New Drug, which reached number 6. The Heart of Rock and Roll, which also made number 6. And the song that moves up to number 29 this week. Here's Huey Lewis in the News with If This Is It.

0: Huey Lewis and the News. They debuted last week at 35. This week they move up to 29 with If This Is It. Now on American Top 40, we're up to the first solo hit by the former lead singer of the band that rock critics once called America's answer to the Rolling Stones. I'm talking about the J. Geils Band and their former frontman, Peter Wolfe. Now, Peter's move into rock and roll was not as direct as a lot of musicians. When he was 20 years old, he moved from his hometown, the Bronx, to Boston, where he pursued a career as an artist, a painter. It was hard to make a living as a painter, so Peter Wolfe became a disc jockey, the late-night man on radio station WBCN-FM. When our interviewer, Alan Kaltman, asked Peter Wolfe if it was true that he'd been Boston's hottest late-night DJ, Peter gave us a spontaneous demonstration right over the phone. Here's Peter Wolfe.
1: Yes, sir. The Wolf of Goof and Mama Tupa Show. Welcome, the little ladies of the night. The kid from Alabama. Keep it all here, all the shit set at sea. Doing it to and get it right through you. Now I got a little sound. Don't turn around. Give us a call. Don't you stall. We're going to carry it on till it's done. We're going to have lots of fun.
0: After a time, Peter gave up DJing to become a rhythm and blues singer in a band called The Hallucinations. When that band broke up a few months later, he helped form the J. Geils Band. And in 12 years of making records, they had 14 hit albums and 10 top 40 singles, including smashes like Freeze Frame and Centerfold. In late 1983, Peter Wolfe left the J. Geils Band and is now working as a solo act. His first top 40 hit on his own debuted last week and climbed six notches to number 28. Here's former rapping DJ Peter Wolfe with Lights Out. Lights Out!

0: on American Top 40, his first solo chart single debuted last week at 34, this week moves to 28 in our countdown. Lights Out, the title song from that LP. 27 big ones to number one as the countdown rolls on.
1: The hits from coast to coast.
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2: AT40 originates in Hollywood. I'm Casey Kasem. Here's a song by a man who lives on one of the islands of the Lesser Antilles, that string of islands that separate the Caribbean Sea from the Atlantic. He's on the island of Barbados. He's Eddie Grant at number 27 with Romancing.

Eddie Grant on American Top 40 from the LP Going for Broke. He wrote the song, he produced the song. He falls a notch to number 27 with Romancing the Stone. At number 26 in our survey of the 40 biggest hits in the USA, this one moves up six notches. It's Billy Squier out of Boston making his home in New York. Rock Me Tonight.

0: Esquire on American Top 40, fourth week in the countdown, moving from 32 to 26 in our survey with Rock Me Tonight. Coming up, a long-distance dedication from an American man in Barbados to a Barbadian woman in America.
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0: There are 19 songs by male soloists in our survey this week, and this is one of them. Glenn Frey climbs five notches to number 25 with his song called Sexy Girl.

Glenn Frey, his third top 40 solo hit, moving up 5 notches to number 25 in our countdown from the LP All Nighter, That Sexy Girl. This is Casey Kasem on American Top 40 in Hollywood. Now we're up to our long-distance dedication. It's from a young man who's gone from one extreme on the emotional spectrum to the other. Here's what he writes. Dear Casey, a few years ago I had a nervous breakdown. My whole life collapsed when my parents and two brothers died in a car accident on the way to UCLA for my college graduation. I couldn't control the guilt I felt about it. I tried to commit suicide twice, but each time there was someone there who saved me. I finally left home and moved to Barbados in the West Indies to get away from the memories. There, I met Marguerite. Casey, at first she scared me. You see, she's everything I'm not. Confident, outgoing, and unselfish. She's also black. I watched her for months in awe of the way she handled the bummers life threw at her. I found myself falling in love even before we spoke. After a lot of false starts, I finally asked her out, and we became very close. She, more than all the doctors, helped me to take hold of my life. I used to say to myself, there's no reason to live, so why bother? Well, Maggie gave me all the reasons I needed. She taught me how to laugh, and more importantly, how to let go and cry. I got up my courage and asked Maggie to marry me. She said yes. We'll be separated for a while because she's entered college in the USA. Casey, will you please play Hello for Maggie in Syracuse, New York? Lionel Richie is her favorite singer, and in that song he asks all the questions and says all the things I wanted to in those weeks I agonized over popping the question. But most of all, it says to Marguerite, I love you. Thank you. I remain a grateful American. Yours sincerely, Mark. Mark, here's your long-distance dedication.

0: That's the recent number one smash by Lionel Richie, Hello. A long-distance dedication from Mark, an American in Barbados, to his fiancée Marguerite, a student at Syracuse University. And the countdown continues. The hits from coast to
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5: 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Steve Perry climbs a notch this week to number 24 with his follow-up to O'Sherry. Steve Perry of Journey with She's Mine.

0: Survey song number 24 from the LP Street Talk, That's She's Mine by Steve Perry, moving up a notch this week. Several listeners have written in asking what song made the biggest move within the top 40. Well, the song that holds that record was a huge hit for Elvis Presley right when John F. Kennedy was elected president. But the song had first been a hit when Calvin Coolidge was president back in 1926. Details coming up.
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0: 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From Waite, Maine to Waiteville, West Virginia. From Waitsburg, Washington to Waitsfield, Vermont. At number 23, here's John Waite, formerly The Babies, with Missing You.

Englishman John Waite on American Top 40, moving up six notches, third week in the countdown to number 23 with Missing You. Now, let's answer that question about fast-moving songs. We have four letters from different listeners all asking, what song holds the record for making the biggest move within the top 40? Well, the song that holds that particular record was a number one smash in 1960 for the King of Rock, Elvis Presley. It hit number one just a few days after John F. Kennedy was elected president. It was a song that leaped all the way from number 35 to number two, a massive jump of 33 notches in a single week. And interestingly, it was a song that first became popular more than 30 years before Elvis recorded it, way back in the roaring 20s when Calvin Coolidge was president. The song called Are You Lonesome Tonight was first recorded in the late 20s and early 30s by several artists. In 19... 19-

0: Danny Lux, born and raised in the state of Washington. He's 36 years old. He's at number 22 again this week with his 13th top 40 appearance. The song, I'm Free, Heaven Helps the Man. I'm Casey Kasem. This is American Top 40 in Hollywood. We're counting down the week's 40 biggest hits, and we're 21 hits away from number one. We'll continue in just a moment.
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2: It's Riley Green, and I'm here with Boot Barn.
3: 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And to me, a cowboy was somebody that was tough, that wasn't scared to work. 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You know, he built houses his whole life. 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And that was our version of a cowboy where I grew up.
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0: on its way to becoming his second solo top 40 hit. 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
3: Number 21.
2: With a song that peaked at number 4 a few weeks ago, here's Laura Branigan. It's the title song from her album, Self Control.

falling from 17 to 21 on American Top 40 with her fourth Top 40 hit. That's Laura Branigan and Self Control. At number 20 in the survey is the hit by The Cars, a band who, like some other acts, like to listen to their recordings on car speakers before they release them. The Cars' Rick Ocasek says, "The car test is the test. I always do it. The speakers are right in your ears. Close the windows and you're in your own world. I'll often just run out of the studio with a cassette of the mix and play it in the car. If it sounds good, then I say yes." End of quote from Rick Ocasek of The Cars, who depends on car speakers to let him know if their recordings are right. Here's one that passed the test. At number 20 this week, it's Magic, The Cars.

0: the Cars on American Top 40 with Magic falling from 16 to 20 in our countdown. Whatever happened to the band who in 1978 hit number one with this smash? I wanna kiss you all over. The band who had that number one hit disappeared from the music scene soon after. Recently, they reemerged and hit number one twice. Not on the pop chart, but on the country chart. Details coming up.
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0: I'm Casey Kasem, counting them down.
1: Number 19.
0: There are six acts in the countdown enjoying their first Top 40 hits. Here's one of these newcomers, the band out of L.A. called Rat. They move from number 23 to number 19 with Round and Round. Here's Rat.

The group Rat. Their first chart single is at number 19, moving up four notches, fourth week in the countdown. Round and Round. Now, let's find out what happened to the band who had one of the biggest hits of 1978. A song that spent 4 weeks at number one. This song.

0: 1978, that's a piece of the number one smash, Kiss You All Over, by the band Exile. Exile had formed in the mid-1960s, and Kiss You All Over was their first top 40 hit. They followed up their number one smash with a number 40 song, You Thrill Me, then another lesser chart hit. And that was the last the pop chart has seen of the group Exile. Exile disbanded, and members J.P. Pennington and Sonny LaMare returned to their roots, to country music. And they started writing country songs. The team of Pennington and LaMare wrote three number one country hits, Alabama's Take Me Down and The Closer You Get, and Janie Fricke's It Ain't Easy. And this year, the reformed Exile has been to the top of the country charts themselves, hitting number one twice with Woke Up in Love and I Don't Want to Be a Memory. J.P. Pennington of Exile says, when we first formed, we were influenced by rock, but we all grew up with country music, and what we're doing now is the most comfortable music we've ever done. Before, it was like we were pushing to get something. Now, it just flows, natural and easy. End of quote. And that's what happened to Exile, who've gone from being a successful pop act in the late 70s to becoming a successful country act in the 1980s. And the countdown continues on American Top 40.
1: Number 18.
0: Here's the hit duet by Loverboy's Mike Reno and Hart's Ann Wilson. It climbed as high as number 7 a few weeks ago. This week it dropped 6 notches. Almost Paradise.

0: Almost Paradise. Mike Reno and Ann Wilson on American Top 40 from the LP Footloose soundtrack. It falls six notches to number 18. And the countdown rolls on.
1: Casey's Coast to Coast.
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4: Once a week with AT40, and you know how your favorite songs are doing across the USA. Like the first top 40 hit for Canadian singer and songwriter Corey Hart. Up two notches to number 17, here's Sunglasses at Night.

at number 17, moving up two notches, seventh week in the countdown, by Corey Hart from Montreal, Canada. The song at number 16 in our countdown moves up four notches this week. The four-man band formed in 1974 in Pasadena, California. Here's Van Halen from the LP 1984.

0: Van Halen on AT40 with Panama, moving from number 20 to 16 in popularity. We're counting down to the Thompson Twins, an act whose name suggests they're related, but they're not. In the rock era, two acts who sound related but aren't have hit number one. The act who had Black Water and the act who had You've Lost That Lovin' Feelin'. Details coming up.
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0: Every week, American Top 40 is heard in the 50 states and around the world on great radio stations like WCLG, 13 AM and FM 100, Morgantown, West Virginia, KNOG, Havre, Montana, and WENS, Indianapolis, Indiana. Here's the singer who was born and raised in Greenville, South Carolina, and now lives in Atlanta, Georgia, Peebo Bryson, climbing three notches to number 15 with If Ever You're in My Arms Again.

Moving from 18 to 15 in our countdown to the 40 biggest, Peabo Bryson and If Ever You're In My Arms Again, from the LP Straight From The Heart. Now we're up to the current hit by the Thompson Twins. Their name suggests that they're related, but they're not. Now, in the rock era, we've had 10 acts in the top 40 whose names imply the members are related but aren't, like the Blues Brothers and the Ritchie family. Well, only two of those acts who sound related but aren't have hit number one. First was the male duo who hit number one with You've Lost That Lovin' Feelin'. That was by singers Bill Medley and Bobby Hatfield, who were known as the Righteous Brothers. Then there's the act who hit number one with Blackwater, a band of musicians from San Jose, California, who called themselves the Doobie Brothers. So the Righteous Brothers and the Doobies are the two acts in the rock era who have hit number one and whose name implies they're related but are not. But let me add a footnote for trivia buffs. There was a group of top studio musicians from Philadelphia who hit number one with a song called TSOP and who called themselves MFSB. They were not related. And if they'd spelled out their name, mother, father, sister, brother, we'd have put them in with the Righteous Brothers and the Doobie Brothers. Just a little far-out trivia. Now, here's the latest act who sound like they're related but aren't, and also sound like they're a duo but are a trio. Here are the Thompson Twins at number 14 this week with Dr. Doctor.

0: Survey song number 14 again this week by Tom Bailey, Joe Leeway, and Alana Curry, who call themselves the Thompson Twins. Doctor, Doctor. And the countdown continues. The hits from coast to
1: coast. 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
6: It jumped around in the top 10 for 8 weeks, peaked at number 3. This week it slips down 3 notches to number 13. Jump from I Love, the point.

0: The Pointer Sisters on American Top 40 at number 13, falling three notches with Jump for My Love from the LP Breakout. Coming up, a long-distance dedication from a teenage girl who's had a tough time adjusting to her parents' divorce.
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0: I'm Casey Kasem. The Texas Trio ZZ Top have hit the top 40 four times with Tush, I Thank You, Give Me All Your Lovin', and this song, their biggest hit single yet. After 2 weeks at number 8, it drops to number 12, Late.

ZZ Top and Legs. Billy Gibbons, Dusty Hill, and Frank Beard. Their song falls from number 8 down to number 12 this week. Legs from the album Eliminator. I'm Casey Kasem. This is American Top 40 in Hollywood. Now, we're up to our long-distance dedication. And this dedication's from a girl in Colorado who writes about how it sometimes takes time to accept changes in your life. Her letter begins, "Dear Casey, I'm 15 years old. When I was 13 years old, my parents got a divorce. And when my father got married to Barbara, I thought she was trying to take the place of my real mother. Barbara and I went through a lot of problems, mostly caused by me, and I really gave her a hard time. I was getting into trouble with the police and losing my parents' trust until I realized that Barbara wasn't trying to take my mother's place, but only trying to make a new place for herself and trying to guide me the right way."

0: Barry Manilow with Looks Like We Made It, a long-distance dedication from Chrissy in Alamosa, Colorado, to her stepmother, Barbara. My name's Casey Kasem. This is AT40. Our countdown to the most popular hits in the USA continues in a moment. We've got the 11 biggest hits coming right up.
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0: 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Hello to KCMP in Brush, Colorado, and CKTS in Sherbrooke, Quebec, Canada. 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My name's Casey Kasem, this is American Top 40, and our countdown continues.
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0: The hit song by English singer Billy Idol drops six notches from number 5 this week, Eyes Without a Face.

0: Eyes Without a Face from the LP Rebel Yell. Billy Idol on American Top 40, falling six notches to number 11. There's a member of a duo in the countdown who got his first big break in show business as a teenager on a telethon playing drums for Marvin Gaye, all because an older drummer couldn't find the beat. That story is coming up.
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0: I'm Casey Kasem, counting them down. As a solo artist, Dan Hartman has had two top 40 hits. The first came in 1979, a disco hit called Instant Replay. It reached number 29. His second top 40 solo hit is bigger. It moves three notches to number 10 this week. Dan Hartman with I Can Dream About You.

Hartman was the first to the 10 hottest records in the USA. He moves up three notches with I Can Dream About You. Now we're up to the hit song Breakin' by the duo of Ollie and Jerry, and the story that songwriter and drummer Ollie Brown told us about how he got his first big break in show business. It was back in the early 70s in Ollie's hometown of Detroit. Ollie was only 18 at the time and played in a local band. That group was booked on a telethon for sickle cell anemia, and among the celebrities scheduled to appear was superstar Marvin Gaye. Well, Marvin was trying to work out his numbers with the telethon's house band, and the drummer, an older man from the Musicians Union, was having trouble for some reason getting the timing right. One of the telethon's officials, who had heard young Ollie Brown rehearsing with his band, suggested that Marvin Gaye ask Ollie to back him up. And he did, and it was a bigger break than Ollie could ever imagine. Because as he played drums on stage for Marvin Gaye, in the wings was another Detroit superstar, Stevie Wonder. Stevie was backstage talking with a new guitar player he'd signed, Ray Parker Jr., who incidentally was a childhood friend of Ollie Brown. Stevie listened while Ollie played that night, and some months later, when Stevie needed a drummer for his 1972 tour, Ray Parker reminded him of Ollie Brown. He auditioned for Stevie Wonder, and he got the job. Ollie had just turned 19. For Ollie Brown, it was the start of a successful career as a band musician, session player, and later producer. Ollie's first Top 40 hit with his partner Jerry Knight is at number 9 this week on American Top 40. Ollie and Jerry doing Breakin'. There's No Stopping Us.

0: The duo of Ollie and Jerry on American Top 40. Their first chart single has just reached the top 10, moving from number 11 to number 9. From the film Breakin', that's Breakin', There's No Stoppin' Us. And the countdown continues.
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5: 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Now on American Top 40, the biggest mover of the week. Up seven notches to number 8, Lionel Richie and Stuck on You.

Stuck on You by Lionel Richie. Biggest moving record within the countdown from number 15 to number 8. 7 notches. At number 7 in the survey is Sad Songs by the songwriting team of Elton John and Bernie Taupin. Together, they wrote and then Elton sang some of the biggest hits of the 70s. They stopped collaborating in 1976. And then, last year, they reunited for Elton's album, Too Low for Zero. That album generated 3 hits. I'm Still Standing, Kiss the Bride, and I guess that's why they call it the Blues. It looks like the Taupin John team are off and running again. At number 7, Sad Songs Say So Much, Elton John.

0: Bad song, Say So Much, by 37-year-old Elton John, at number 7 again this week. Coming up on American Top 40, a hit song by a woman who has just set an all-time record. She is now the oldest woman ever to have hit the top 10.
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11: These are the most popular songs in the land as ranked by Billboard magazine. Holding the same position this week as last week, Rod Stewart at number 6 with Infatuation.

Stewart on American Top 40 at number 6 again this week, third week in the top 10 with Infatuation. Now, we're up to the oldest woman ever to hit the top 10. She took over the title just a week ago. Contenders in this category have included Barbara Streisand, who last hit the top 10 when she was 38 years and 11 months, and Diana Ross, who hit when she was 38 and 8 months. But until recently, the record for oldest woman in the top 10 has been held by a woman originally from East Orange, New Jersey. And in 1983, at the age of 41, she hit the top 10 with this song. Listen. Why do you have to be a heartbreaker? Is it a lesson that I never knew? That's Heartbreaker by Dionne Warwick. When it hit the top 10, it made Dionne, then age 41, the oldest woman to ever hit the top 10. But now, that record's been shattered. Because a woman originally from Nutbush, Tennessee, has made the top 10 at the age of 44. And here she is, the unstoppable Tina Turner, climbing 4 notches this week to number 5 with What's Love Got to Do with It? Or What's Age Got to Do with It?

0: Tina Turner on American Top 40, moving from number 9 to number 5 in the countdown with What's Love Got to Do with It? 4 big ones to number 1 as the countdown continues.
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0: The hits get bigger and the numbers get smaller.
1: Number 4.
0: You can't start a fire without a spark. Here's 34-year-old Bruce Springsteen with his recent number 2 smash, Dancing in the Dark.

Bruce Springsteen on American Top 40 with a song that spent 4 weeks at number two. Last week fell to number three, this week to number four. Dancing in the Dark from the LP Born in the USA. Here's a group who's been charting since 1969. In fact, their first four chart records all went to number one. I Want You Back, ABC, The Love You

Save and I'll be there. Since then, they've gone on to have a total of 22 top 40 hits, including songs like Dancing Machine, Shake Your Body Down to the Ground, Lovely One, and the group's current hit, featuring a duet with Michael Jackson and Mick Jagger. Here are the Jacksons, up an notch to number 3 with State of Shock.

0: The Jacksons moving from number 4 to number 3 with State of Shock, vocal duet by Michael Jackson and Mick Jagger. You know, it was just a year ago that Michael Jackson was at number 1 simultaneously on 4 of the charts. He did it with Billie Jean and his Thriller album. This week, another artist is at number 1 on 4 Billboard charts at the same time. He's coming up at number 1, of course.
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5: From August 4th, 1984, here's a song that first hit number 30 in 1982 and then would reach number 9 2 years later after being re-released. 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

title song from the movie Ghostbusters, written, sung, and produced by Ray Parker Jr., originally from Detroit. At number two, second week in a row. Now, as we get set to hear the number one song in the land, let's check out the number ones on Billboard's other charts. Number one on the country chart is Mama, He's Crazy by the Judds. And on the four other major Billboard charts, we have the same artist holding down all the top spots. That happened just over a year ago when Michael Jackson was at number one on the soul chart and the pop chart with Billie Jean, and number one on the dance chart and the album chart with his LP Thriller. And now, another artist has accomplished that feat. His album, Purple Rain, is number one on the LP chart, and a song from it is number one on the dance and disco chart, on the soul chart, and on the pop singles chart. Here is Prince with the most popular song in the land again this week, When Doves Cry.

0: When Doves Cry, the number one song in the USA for the fifth consecutive week from the number one LP, Purple Rain, by Prince, Prince Rogers Nelson from Minneapolis, Minnesota. And there you have them, the 40 most popular records in the USA determined by Billboard magazine for the week ending August 4th, 1984. American Top 40s produced in Hollywood by ABC Watermark. Executive producer, Tom Rahm. Producer, Don Bustani. With Matt Wilson, Meryl Schindler, Daryl Morton, Dana Schwarzwalder, Ann Stroeker, Robin Carr, Mike Williams, Ron Shapiro, and Stu Jacobs. I'm Casey Kasem. Join me next week, and again we'll count down the 40 most popular songs in the USA. Till then, keep your feet in the ground and keep reaching for the stars.
1: 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Special thanks to Kalila Dawkins, Rob Durkee, Pete Battistini, Scott Lakefield, Mike Savage, Michael Cross, Dave Nunez, and of course, the legend where the countdown began, Casey Kasem.
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Pittsburgh's greatest hit, Sky 106.5. Hi, it's Jenny Murray. Welcome to August. What do we have to look forward to? Well, actually, quite a bit. The NFL preseason kicks off next Thursday. There are new seasons of Futurama and Ted Lasso. They'll premiere next week. I cannot wait for that.

0: 107 Clarksburg Sky 106.5. We are live right now for the one-year anniversary celebration. 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
1: Good morning, everybody. Spike Nesbitt here. We're broadcasting live and direct from Interstate Motor Company. It's the one-year anniversary sale. Bobby Stewart here, the man, the myth, the legend. How are you this morning? Excited?
2: I am good. I'm excited. Yep, absolutely.
1: So tell me what it's like. I mean, you've had your first year anniversary right now, that's happening right now. That's got to be surreal to think that the year's gone so quickly.
2: Yeah, I feel like, I mean, I think time has really flown by, and we're happy that we are still here and able to celebrate 1 year later.
1: And tell me all about what's happening here today. But we've got ice cream. I spy that one out in the corner of my eye.
2: We do have ice cream. Lickety Split is here. Obviously, it's no cost to anyone. Just stop in, get some ice cream. The high school football team is here from Lewis County High School.
1: Mm-hmm.
2: They're here as well, serving free hot dogs and stuff and some food as well as that. And we have giveaways we're going throughout the day. So it should be a really good day here. We got big savings. I guess that's the most important part there,
1: that's
2: right?
1: That's the most
2: big
1: important savings. Part. Tell me what one car you think is going to be the most favorite today. I'm looking at that Jeep over there. That's
2: I think
1: nice.
2: We've already
3: attention.
2: Had people.
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8: Here's your Metro News forecast. This afternoon will be humid with extensive cloud cover reaching a high of 85 degrees. Tonight, expect continued humidity with periods of rain and a thunderstorm starting in the late evening. Street and highway ponding is possible with a low of 69 degrees. Tomorrow will remain humid with more rain and a chance of thunderstorms. Be prepared for potential flash flooding and localized damaging wind gusts with a high of 79 degrees. That's your AccuWeather forecast.

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2: Good morning, everybody. Spike Nesbitt here. We're broadcasting live and direct from the Interstate Motor Company. It's the one-year anniversary sale here in Jane Lou on Hackers Creek Road. Bobby Stewart is here. Bobby, we were looking at that Jeep earlier on. Can I test drive it? Do you trust me?
3: Absolutely. You can definitely test drive it.
2: So you say you'd have a couple of people test driving that car. You've been having a lot of test drives this morning?
3: Yeah, we've already had probably five or six people test drive this morning. We've got people in there now trying to buy cars, or they're going to, I think they are going to. So we have a system set up where it's guaranteed credit approval. So if you come in, we definitely will do everything we can to get you in a car today. If you come here, you're approved to buy a car. So we'll do what we can to make that happen.
2: That's going to sound great for a lot of people.
3: Oh, it sure is. 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Their school was flooded, and it's a private school, obviously, so we are collecting school supplies for that school to try to help them as well. So we want to incorporate our one-year anniversary with that, but then also to give back to the St. Pat's School.
2: Absolutely wonderful. That is Interstate Motor Company. It's the one-year anniversary sale. Come on here and join us in Jane Lou, Hackers Creek Road. Bobby Stewart's here, and he's going to make you a deal that you won't believe.
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Clarksburg's greatest hit, Sky 106.5. This is Saturday, August the 1st. Yeah, first full day of the new month. Day 71 of our Sky 100

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2: Good afternoon, everybody. It's Spike Nesmith here. We're broadcasting from the Interstate Motor Company here in Jane Lou. 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Happens all the way through till 3 o'clock this afternoon. So come on down and bag yourself a bargain here at Cackers Creek Road in Jane Lou. Bobby Stewart is our guest today because he's the man in charge. 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

0: Good afternoon, Spike Nesmith, broadcasting live and direct from the Interstate Motor Company. It's the one-year anniversary sale here on Hackers Creek Road, and Bobby Stewart's here with me. We talked about helping the community in the last time we spoke. How are you helping local schools after the flooding that we had?
1: So we've set up a drop-off point today for school supplies from St. Patrick's Catholic School in Weston that did suffer some flooding over the past 10 days. So we just wanted to do a drop-off point for them to try to get supplies for their schools to be able to give back to them.
0: And what kind of supplies are you looking for?
1: Pretty much anything that would be involved with the school system, from pens and pencils to paper to markers to erasers to anything that you could think that would be a school supply, backpacks, or people could even do monetary donations, and we'll definitely, we have a collection for that as well, so we can shop for the supplies or donate it straight to the school and to help them.
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0: Excellent. Well,
1: we appreciate it.
0: 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Don't take the blue one from me!
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15: Here's your Metro News forecast. This afternoon will be humid with extensive cloud cover reaching a high of 85 degrees. Tonight, expect continued humidity with periods of rain and a thunderstorm starting in the late evening. Street and highway ponding is possible with a low of 69 degrees. Tomorrow will remain humid with more rain and a chance of thunderstorms. Be prepared for potential flash flooding and

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0: 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Well, this is week number two that we're heading into for flood recovery. And if you've been affected by the flooding, Jenkins, Ford, and Buchanan is here to help you. They have cleaning supplies, non-perishable food items, canned goods. So if you need assistance, stop on by today. That's Jenkins Ford, who wants to help their community recover and rebuild.
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0: Thomas Heaven, Clarksburg Sky 106.5. You are still able to make it to big birthday celebration. Actually, it's an anniversary. So birthday anniversary, we are set and ready to see you down at Interstate Motor Company, Hagers Creek in Jane Lou. In fact, they're going to be doing this till 3 o'clock today, and they're looking for some school supplies. So if you can stop and pick those up, pick them up, head on down, and stick around because there's giveaways, big savings, and a celebration of the one-year anniversary at Interstate Motor Company.
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6: Here's your Metro News forecast. This afternoon will be humid with extensive cloud cover reaching a high of 85 degrees. Tonight, expect continued humidity with periods of rain and a thunderstorm starting in the late evening. Street and highway ponding is possible with a low of 69 degrees. Tomorrow will remain humid with more rain and a chance of thunderstorms. Be prepared for potential flash flooding and localized damaging wind gusts with a high of 79 degrees. That's your AccuWeather forecast.

0: 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Do you ever feel like you are wasting your time? Well, if you're a parent or grandparent and you've got kids and they're in school, somebody did the math. You're going to spend about 38 minutes every day sitting in the carpool line at school or the drop-off line. So it's about 6,000 minutes over the school year. Almost five full days you're going to be doing that. So I don't know, maybe eat your Wheaties.
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13: Here's your Metro News forecast. This afternoon will be humid with extensive cloud cover reaching a high of 85 degrees. Tonight, expect continued humidity with periods of rain and a thunderstorm starting in the late evening. Street and highway ponding is possible with a low of 69 degrees. Tomorrow will remain humid with more rain and a chance of thunderstorms. Be prepared for potential flash flooding and localized damaging wind gusts with a high of 79 degrees. That's your AccuWeather forecast.

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0: Almost Heaven, Sky 106.5, Clarksburg's greatest hits. Colin Rose with you. 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
1: Here's your Metro News forecast. Tonight, expect humid conditions with periods of rain and a thunderstorm moving in late evening, which may cause ponding on streets and highways. The low temperature will be 69. Tomorrow will also be humid with more rain and a chance of thunderstorms. These thunderstorms could lead to flash flooding and localized damaging wind gusts. The high temperature will reach 79 degrees. That's your AccuWeather forecast.

0: Sky 106.5, Clarksburg's greatest hits. Good afternoon, everybody. It's Colin Rose hanging out with you on this Saturday. And make sure you join Spike and I on The Breakfast Show Monday mornings around 7:30. 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It's the vibe that you've been looking for. Now, you're going to find out at the weekend. We'll give you a chance to win $20 to the weekend, where it doesn't have to be the weekend to enjoy the weekend. You can enjoy that anytime at Meadowbrook Mall in Bridgeport. 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Keep it right here. We got music coming up from Hall & Oates next.
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0: That's Madonna on Sky 106.5, Clarksburg's Greatest Hits. It is Colin Rose from The Breakfast Show. Thank you so much for tuning in on this Saturday. Hope you're enjoying your weekend. 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We got some great half-off deals for you, like half price to Darren's Pizza Shack that we just kicked off yesterday. 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
4: Here's your Metro News forecast. Tonight, expect humid conditions with periods of rain and a thunderstorm moving in late evening, which may cause ponding on streets and highways. The low temperature will be 69. Tomorrow will also be humid with more rain and a chance of thunderstorms. These thunderstorms could lead to flash flooding and localized damaging wind gusts. The high temperature will reach 79 degrees. That's your AccuWeather forecast.

0: John Cafferty and the Beaver Brown Band on the Dark Side on Sky 106.5, Clarksburg's Greatest Hits. It's Colin Rose. And if you have been impacted by the recent floods, Jenkins Ford in Buchanan is here to help. They have plenty of cleaning supplies available, along with canned goods and other non-perishable food items for flood victims and families in need. So stop by today. Jenkins Ford, proud to support their community when it matters the most. It is Colin Rose. Keep it right here. Backstreet Boys coming your way next.
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Dancing on the Ceiling, that's Lionel Richie on Sky 106.5, Clarksburg's Greatest Hits. 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If you get a chance, listen to The Breakfast Show. We got your chance to win those summer prize packs, and it's really cool. It's a nice bag that has Sky 106.5's logo on it. The American flag design is on that because everything inside that prize pack is celebrating 250 years of America. There's a t-shirt in there. There's some usually can koozies. There could be stadium cups. There could be a tumbler. There's all kinds of different stuff that you put in there. Sunglasses with the Sky 106.5 logo on the side. Sometimes you might get tickets to Hershey Park. You might get tickets to the Pittsburgh Zoo.

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13: Here's your Metro News forecast. Tonight, expect humid conditions with periods of rain and a thunderstorm moving in late.

late evening, which may cause ponding on streets and highways. The low temperature will be 69. Tomorrow will also be humid with more rain and a chance of thunderstorms. These thunderstorms could lead to flash flooding and localized damaging wind gusts. The high temperature will reach 79 degrees. That's your AccuWeather forecast.

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0: Chicago. You're the inspiration on Sky 106.5, Clarksburg's greatest hits. Good evening, everybody. It's Colin Rose. 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
8: Here's your Metro News forecast. Tonight, expect humid conditions with periods of rain and a thunderstorm moving in late evening, which may cause ponding on streets and highways. The low temperature will be 69. Tomorrow will also be humid with more rain and a chance of thunderstorms. These thunderstorms could lead to flash flooding and localized damaging wind gusts. The high temperature will reach 79 degrees. That's your AccuWeather forecast.

0: Tears for Fears, Head Over Heels on Sky 106.5, Clarksburg's greatest hits. 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
6: 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This is the show where we play all of your favorites from back in the day, and we mix them up beat to beat and back to back. How's it going? My name's Christian Wheel. I am your retro host.

Joe Vinyl is over on the other side of the room. He's on the turntable starting up the music, ready to play your requests. So grab your phone, call us up, 855-40-RETRO. Let's start off the show with a classic from the Pointer Sisters, I'm So Excited, on Retro Mix.

Gonna Make You Sweat, that CNC Music Factory on Retro Mix, a song that most people just know as Everybody Dance Now. A lot of people find this song kind of campy, but it had a profound cultural impact. Just the first 10 seconds of just the Everybody Dance Now was so pervasive in musical culture, and for a lot of people, it was the first rap they heard on the radio. All right, we're in the mix, and Emotion, it's Obsessed.

give love a bad name. It's Bon Jovi on Retro Mix. Bon Jovi performing this weekend again at Madison Square Garden. It's their triumphant return to the stage and back on tour. A four-year touring hiatus since John Bon Jovi had vocal cord surgery back in 2022. They are off to Europe next. All right, Donna Summer on Retro Mix.

0: Hungry Like the Wolf. That's Duran Duran on Retro Mix, where phone lines are open at 855-40-RETRO. Hello.
1: Oh, hi. Am I the first caller of the night?
0: What's your name?
1: Lorinda.
0: Lorinda, you are the first caller of the night. Congratulations.
1: Yay. I wanted to call up because I love you guys' music.
0: Oh, thank you. That's really kind. That means a lot.
1: You have me, like, shaking my thing in my kitchen all night.
0: Well, that's the goal. I'm glad that's working out. What can we play for you?
1: I've had the song Kiss by Prince stuck in my head all day, so I was really hoping you could play that.
0: Kiss by Prince? Yeah, of course. We'll play that next.
1: Thank you.
2: 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We'll be right back.
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16: A new Prince album is dropping August 28th. It's called Timeless, and it features previously unreleased songs from 1977 through 2016. Pretty much every major

Strike It Up. That's Black Box on Retro Mix. And did you know Cyndi Lauper has a 4-octave singing range? That is pretty remarkable. You may not have known it consciously, but she does hit some pretty high notes in this one. Girls Just Want to Have Fun. It's in the mix on Retro Mix.

first, the last, my everything. That is the incredible Barry White, one of the best-selling artists of all time. He had 19 studio albums over the course of his career, which is impressive on its own, but all those albums were remixed and switched around and made multiple versions of, also compilations. A lot of those got certified gold, too. 41 of them hit platinum. That's absolutely mind-boggling. All right, we're in the mix, taking your requests at 855-40-RETRO. Flashing forward to the 90s now, the real McCoy, Another Night.

0: Sweet Child of Mine, it's Guns N' Roses on Retro Mix. And Frank Ferrer spent almost 20 years drumming for Guns N' Roses. He says when it ended last year, there wasn't like a big blow up or anything. It was just time. He talks really warmly, too, about Axl Rose. He says that the guy most people picture as scary was actually really funny and generous and always checking in on the band. He says Axl worked so hard on stage that everybody else had to raise their game, and he actually sounds genuinely grateful he got to be part of that chapter of the group. 855-40-RETRO is our number if we can do anything for you. Let's play something by The Cure. Also, we got to play something by Bonnie Tyler, who passed away last week. And we'll get the Go-Go's coming up, too.
1: Retro Mix. We'll be right back.
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0: 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Not suited up yet? Sign up now to start scoring. 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
18: It's no secret that members of bands don't always get along. And sometimes they work things out, sometimes they don't. But that can kind of be illustrated by this group here, The Cure. Robert Smith is the lead singer, the front man. Simon Gallup is playing bass, actually, on this song. You can hear him playing right now. At one of their concerts in Brussels in 1982, it all just sort of erupted near the end of their show, and they had a full-on on-stage fight in front of the crowd and everything. It was absolute madness. Simon Gallup ended up quitting the band for a while. He eventually came back in order to participate in future music, including this one here, which is a request.